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I'm Lou Phillips, cruising along with you on your Saturday afternoon. The Safety Dance, they're a quirky little band, weren't they? Men Without Hats from 1982. And John Paul Young kicked off that double play, his debut single from 1972, Pasadena. 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

That's a great song from 1967, Buffalo Springfield, and For What It's Worth. And for what it's worth, I hope you're having a fantastic Saturday afternoon. George Benson was before that with Love Times Love. And keep the volume up high because we've got Electric Light Orchestra coming up for you now on 104.9 Sunshine FM.

The multi-talented Jeff St. John from 1967 and Big Time Operator. My Girl before that with The Temptations. And coming up, a little bit of Lulu on 104.9 Sunshine FM.

That's a great song for all the disco fans out there. The Queen of Disco, Donna Summer and Hot Stuff. Johnny Nash before that with Hold Me Tight. And one for the Daydreamers coming up now on 104.9 Sunshine FM.

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1: Oh. More music sounds like Maya. More music, more memories, more often. Sunshine FM. And we launched into our little wireless program this morning with the Youngbloods. Their one big claim to fame back in 69. Get together and love one another. Also Carly, Simon, Billy Joel, and some very early Dr. Hook there, the cover of the Rolling Stone. Well, this is serious. Police still searching for the vehicle involved in a hit and run at Budrum on Friday night. Pretty bad. 13-year-old boy suffered nasty foot, knee and head injuries after his bike was hit on the Sugar Road, Wises Road roundabout. Police looking for eyewitnesses. They're searching for a dark-coloured dual cab ute with a silver sports bar. They're also hoping somebody might have some dash cam footage. Thankfully, the 13-year-old is in a stable condition, but the Queensland road toll for 2026 is already over 100. So forget about your mobile phone. If you're driving, just keep your eyes on the road. All right, 20 past six. It's not that difficult, is it? Just keep your eye on the road. 20 past six, ABBA's up next.
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0: 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KC and the Sunshine Band, Chic, Dance, Dance, Dance, and Supertramp launched us into that set. It's 19 past seven. Well, the 2026 Horizon Festival wraps up tonight. And if you want to do a little dance, dance, dancing, here's the go. The Nambour State College over in Hungerford Hall has the Horizon Dance Hall all day today. It's a freebie from 9 this morning through till 6 tonight. It's an all-ages party, performances, demos, workshops. Everybody's invited onto the dance floor. And all types of dancing, from bootscootin' to hip-hop, samba, swing, and bush dancing too. Food available for when the tank runs dry. That's 9 a.m. till 6 o'clock today at Hungerford Hall at Nambour State College. Sounds like a fun way to see out Horizon for yet another year. Peter Blakely coming up in a tick. It's 20 past 7.
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up his case and he said, I'll start this show. And fire flew from his fingertips as he rosined up his bow. And he pulled the bow across the strings and it made an evil hiss. And then a band of demons joined in.

The devil bowed his head because he knew that he'd been beat. And he laid that golden fiddle on the ground at Johnny's feet. Johnny said, "Devil, just come on back if you ever want to try again. I done told you once, you son of a bitch, I'm the best."